tell myself, don't be a chump. Who cares? 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That's when the phone rings.

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0: 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Dit is Radio Actief. Actief.
1: You broke my heart, 'cause I couldn't dance. You didn't even want me around. And now I'm back to let you know I can really shake 'em down.

It's not time to make a change. Just relax, take it easy. You're still young, that's your fault.

In fact, I'm a bit of a bore. If I tell a joke, you've probably heard it before. But I have a talent.